is 98.5 The Cat. Did you know that people are secretly judging you without even knowing you? Of course you knew that. It's 2026. Hey, it's Shannon O. But they're doing this based off of what you have as

0: So I stood out at 6:30 a.m. waiting in line because I didn't have an appointment at the DMV. And surprisingly, I love my photo and I get so many compliments.
1: 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Let me hear it. 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

This is 98.5 The Cat. I don't know that you're going to want to hear this number, but do you know how much of your salary is going towards daycare in 2026? Hey, it's Shannon. Oh, I'm going to share that percentage with you coming up in the next 10 minutes.

0: Inside the Cat, the Hudson Valley's 90s to now. 14%? This is nuts. Hey, it's Shannon O. That's how much of the household income goes to paying for kids at daycare. Married couples spend nearly 14% of their salary to make sure their kids are taken care of while they're at work. The average price for daycare these days in 2026, between $850 and $1,230 per month, which is just insane. But I know a lot of people who have decided, you know what? It's not worth it. I'm going to be a stay-at-home mom or a stay-at-home dad instead and just give up that corporate lifestyle. If that is you, how has it been working out? Have you actually saved money or maybe your sanity? Let me know using that talkback mic.
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98.5 The Cat. Man, Disney really going after it this summer. Hey, it's Shannon O. Obviously, Toy Story 5 came out just a couple of weeks ago. Taylor Swift featured on that soundtrack. Last weekend, live action of Moana as well.

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Hudson Valley's 90s to now, this is 98.5 The Cat. It's kind of sad to see the World Cup come to an end. Hey, it's Shannon. Oh, not because of soccer, though. Because less people are going to find love. I'll share what I mean by that coming up in the next 10 minutes.

0: 98.5 The Cat. Even if you're not a fan of soccer, the World Cup was good to you. Hey, it's Shannon. Oh, that's because Tinder saw a 47% boost in activity in the 16 host cities across the U.S., Mexico, and Canada, which is just nuts. I want to hear if you had an international love affair. Maybe you met somebody and you're staying in contact with them. New York City, Atlanta, Los Angeles, and Dallas are the cities that had the most dates during the World Cup. So maybe it wasn't during the World Cup, but you did actually meet somebody from a different country and now you're still together. Love is good. I want to hear your story. What's your meet cute? Let me know using that talkback feature.
1: Point.
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forget to tell your smart device to play 98.5 on iHeartRadio. You don't necessarily care that you're on the top of this list, but you definitely don't want to be on the bottom. Hey, it's Shannon O. We have a list of America's most and least fit cities. Who's putting the hard work in gaining that

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1: All right, here's to hoping we're not at the bottom of this list. Hey, it's Shannon O. The American College of Sports and Medicine just released their annual American Fitness Index for 2026, telling us that the fittest cities in the U.S. include Minneapolis, Denver, Arlington, Virginia, right there at the top, though the least fit cities, because that's the list we're concerned about being on, right? Indianapolis, Memphis, Oklahoma City, the least fit city in the U.S. Got to step up the game.
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Hudson Valley's 90s to now, 98.5 The Cat. Do you remember those things you'd fill out in grade school and it would say, hey, who do you look up to? Who's your hero? Hey, it's Shannon O. I guess kids these days put Spider-Man and Rumi the K-pop demon hunter right at the top. Oh, and also Bluey, because of course.

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1: Hey, it's Shannon O. As you're prepping your lunch for tomorrow or maybe breakfast, getting ready to go back into the office, do you ever wonder how much time we actually waste because we're faking being productive? We got a number. It's not good. It's coming up in 6 minutes.

0: done, you know, maybe some vacation searching on my work time or maybe scrolling through TikTok. Jenna is calling in. What's the thing that keeps you distracted at work?
1: Sometimes I just look up like random people from high school and then it's like, why did I do that? I don't talk to them. I'm staring at their profiles. It's weird.
0: Sometimes you just want to make sure that you're doing better than everybody else you know, right? That's crazy. Well, hopefully tomorrow or this week will be extra productive.

0: Beat by the Cat, the Hudson Valley's 90s to now.
1: You're brokenhearted. I get it.
0: Hey, it's Shannon O. Has that ever happened to you where a celebrity announces that they're off the market? And then you're devastated because now you definitely have

0: Hudson Valley's 90s to now, 98.5 The Cat. Ugh, how could you do that to us, Glenn? Hey, it's Shannon L. That's what the comments were saying on Glenn Powell's, one of his most recent Instagram posts. He did a 4th of July photo dump, like a week or two ago? And one of those pictures included a photo of him kissing Michelle Randolph. Apparently, they're together. We've heard rumors about this in the past couple of months. Should be no surprise. But when you go to the comment section, there are a lot of people that said, oh, I was unprepared. I fell to my knees, Glenn. I thought we were married. How could you do this? What was the celebrity that you were genuinely brokenhearted about just sharing the news that they're off the market? I've got Alice calling in.
1: I had a major crush. Keith Urban was on my list. I would tell my students at school, I had a picture of the two of us on my bulletin board. And I said, if you ever see this man at my door, somebody better go down to the office and tell them that Miss Dolphin is gone because I'm out.
0: She out. I love that. It's got to be the great hair, right? Who is your celebrity crush that broke your heart? Let me know using the talkback mic.
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It's 98.5 The Cat. You can find us on Facebook at 98.5 The Cat. Loving the fact that not only did they get married, but it turns out that Travis Kelce and Taylor Swift may have adopted a dog too. Life changes.

0: 98.5 The Cat. Hey, it's Shannon O. I thought we got the good news a couple of weeks ago that research says we actually need less than 10,000 steps a day. So why are people on TikTok trying to multiply that by 10? I'll share the details of the new trend. It's probably not something I'll partake in, but you make up your own mind. It's on the way in 6 minutes.
1: I'm holding on your rope, got me 10 feet off.

This is 98.5 The Cat, the Hudson Valley's 90s to now. Hey, it's Shannon O. How's the car doing? I hope it's doing well because the average amount that people are spending monthly on a new car is insanity in 2026. I'll get you that number in the next 10 minutes.

0: forget to tell your smart device to play 98.5 on iHeartRadio. We're going on year 6 in my Subaru Forester. Hey, it's Shannon. Oh, I'm hoping that it can make it to, we're going to go for 10 years. This year I finished paying it off, but I'm curious, how long have you driven a car with zero car payment? That's important because in 2026, the average monthly payment for a new car, $770. This is almost like apartment status. We should be living out of our cars because it costs that much. If you want to go used and save a little bit of money, the average price on that monthly payment has been $531. That rose about 1.5% within the past year. It's just nuts out there. What's the longest time you've driven a car without a payment? Let me know using that talkback mic.
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1: Hey, Shannon. Oh, getting ready to hop on out of here. Leaving you with a fun fact. Taylor Swift, her wedding reportedly cost about $30 million. There's no guarantee on that. 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Doesn't even come close to the highest wedding price in the world. $1.4 billion in Moscow, 2016.

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1: All right, welcome to the late night. This is Natalia. Got a Golden Hendrix on the way. And in the meantime, since you're up, why don't you send me that song request? I'm on Instagram at Hey Natalia, H-E-Y-N-A-T-A-L-I-A. It's Fall Out Boy.

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1: All right. How was your weekend? Was it filled with rest, relaxation? Are we kind of dreading going into Monday? I know. It could be a little rough. It's all good, though. We will get through this week together. Happy to be here with you. And coming up on the way, some good stuff. Let's do some Rihanna. Also some Somber as well. Hold on.
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Hudson Valley's 90s to now, 98.5 The Cat. All right, so Bruno Mars is going to be doing some dates in Japan. I don't know, I had this crazy idea. I've been wanting to go to Japan. Maybe I should plan my trip around that, right? Go to another country to see an artist? I mean, if you had an extra $1,000, it could definitely help out and buy that ticket, right? Details on how you can win $1,000 next. Stay here.

0: This is 98.5 The Cat, the Hudson Valley's 90s to now. All right, so even though we are dreading Monday, it's all good because that means Easy Money is back. Another chance to win $1,000 and lots of chances at that. Yeah, every weekday, 9 a.m. to 5 p.m., we give you a new chance to win $1,000. Every hour is a new chance. Yeah, so if you miss it 1 hour, that's okay. Hey, next hour will happen. All you got to do is listen out for those special keywords. And when you get that keyword, you go to our website, enter it there. Fingers crossed, you're our next $1,000 winner. All right, Taylor Swift and Louis Capaldi coming up next.
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0: 98.5 The Cat, the Hudson Valley's 90s to now. Well, I love when we go from a Taylor Swift song into Lewis Capaldi because I just think of Opalite, her music video, when she asked Lewis to be in it. So cool.
1: I'm going under in this time. I fear there's no one to save me. This all or nothing really got away. You're driving me crazy.

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98.5 The Cat, I'm Natalia. And later this morning, the crew from Valentine in the Morning is here with the latest entertainment news, stories that'll make you laugh and feel good, and Battle of the Sexes at 7:10 and 8:10 here on 98.5 The Cat. 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
1: Uh-oh, we have some reality TV drama, this time involving the secret lives of Mormon wives. I'll tell you what's going on next. One little thing happened on social media and it just blew it up. Hold on.

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1: Well, I mean, it's pretty safe to say that Ariana Grande is back with her ex, Ricky. There have been all these videos of her changing lyrics, and they've been spotted out together. And sometimes that happens. Sometimes you rekindle something with an ex, and now this time around, it works out because you're both in, you know, new places. You've grown, you've learned things, and maybe the love really never went anywhere, and now you can try again. Hopefully it works this time. We'll have to wait and see. All right, coming up on the way, Benson Boone next. Stay here.
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1: I really hope she receives some nominations for this one because it's one of my faves. I Knew It, I Knew You, Taylor Swift.

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1: All right, friends, thanks so much for having us on in the middle of the night. This is Natalia hanging out with you. And a little bit of confession time right now. Has anyone hit on you that, like, wasn't supposed to be hitting on you? I did get a message from a Megan. 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
2: 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And he just said, like, let's make it, you know, let's dance during the father-daughter dance, but don't worry, you're not my daughter. It was so weird, but I think he was serious.
1: 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All right, Sam Smith coming up next. Hold on.
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The Hudson Valley's 90s to now. This is 98.5 The Cat. All right, coming up on the way for you, going to do some Green Day. Also have that track from Mumford & Sons and Hozier. But first, oh, we got to do this one. And this is the song where we've all been there. You were in a relationship, you saw the red flags, and you just chose to ignore them. All right, Ella Langley, she's in Texas.

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1: Hudson Valley's 90s to now, 98.5 The Cat. Well, let's be honest, we're still a whiles away from Halloween. I mean, we're just in the middle of July, but Home Depot, did you see this? They are already starting to sell Halloween decor. I mean, why not start early, right? They've got those big giant skeletons or big giant whatever monsters, whatever you want to put outside your house. But that is crazy. People are getting ready. I bet you there's content creators that are filming Halloween content right now so that they are ready to hit post when it happens. All right. I'm excited, though, for Halloween. I'm looking forward to it. All right. Huntrix, Wiz Khalifa, Charlie Puth coming up next.
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1: Well, just so you know, today is National Lollipop Day, so feel free to have a cute little lollipop. These national holidays are so silly. All right, Wiz Khalifa, Charlie Puth.

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1: All right, how are your neighbors annoying you? Because apparently, according to this new survey, it's the yard. That's what annoys neighbors the most, how your yard looks. Get to trimming, get to fixing, because I will say this, I do have a neighbor. Oh, I just wish they would trim their grass back. All right, let's go. It's Numb, Linkin Park.

The Hudson Valley's 90s to now. This is 98.5 The Cat. All right, a little Bruno Mars for you right there. Thanks for hanging out with me in the middle of the night. Don't forget, later today, your chance to win $1,000. The first hour is in our 9 a.m. hour, okay? And then it happens every hour after that until 5 p.m. We want to give you a lot of chances to win $1,000 because we know how much this money could really help out, whether it is bills or, you know,

Hudson Valley's 90s to now, 98.5 The Cat. Well, congratulations to Arlington, Virginia. Been listed as one of the top 10 fittest cities in the U.S. After that, it's Washington, D.C. I'm a little surprised by this. But further down the list, Oklahoma City, Oklahoma was the least fittest city. All right, so it's here. Too sweet.

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1: All right, Ed Sheeran for you. Thanks so much for having us on. My name is Natalia. If you do want to ever request a song from us, let us know what you're thinking. Say hello. Open us up on that free iHeartRadio app. Look for that red microphone button and you can drop me a message. Yeah, it's really easy. We'll get it right here in the studio. It's like a voice note for a friend, but I would love to hear from you. What are you doing right now? All right, Dua Lipa, Tame Impala, Jenny next.
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98.5 The Cat, the Hudson Valley's 90s to now. 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Thanks so much for sending in that message. Got Maroon 5 coming up after Tame Impala, Jenny, Dracula.

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1: Well, if you're looking for a new show to check out, have you seen The Hawk? This is the new Will Ferrell movie.
0: Yeah,
1: on Netflix. It looks very funny. He's like sort of like a washed-up golfer who has to go up against his son. I don't know. It's Will Ferrell, and I love everything, you know, so

0: This is 98.5 The Cat, the Hudson Valley's 90s to now. So I thought this next story was actually fake the first time I saw it, and then I realized, oh no, this is real. A woman in Florida was issued a license plate, and it said SQZ A55. So think about that. SQZ squeeze A55. Oh my goodness. She was like mortified. And I can't believe this became a story. But apparently the county that she's in says, yeah, they'll replace the license plate for, you know, free of cost. They'll give her a new one. But her family and like her sons are urging her to keep it. I think she should keep it. Why not? Have a little fun with it. I think that'd be hilarious. And now everyone knows it's you and they think, you know, it wasn't you asking for that license plate. All right, Adele and One Republic coming up on the way. Stay here.
1: All right, class, tell me about your weekend. Leo?
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The Hudson Valley's 90s to now. This is 98.5 The Cat. You know those songs that can actually make you cry? This one does it for me. I know, I don't know what it is. I just love it.

0: 98.5 The Cat, the Hudson Valley's 90s to now. All right, if you won $1,000, what do you think you would use it on? Because this is what Rebecca said.
1: I'm going to use it for bills and save some of it. I'm just excited. Thank you so much.
0: That could be you next, trying to decide on how to spend $1,000. We have your chance later this morning. 9 a.m. is going to be that chance to win. You just have to be here to listen out for the keyword, because it's as easy as having that keyword. So let's say the keyword was like balloon. It's not going to be balloon, but I'm just saying. Go to our website, enter balloon, and then hopefully your phone rings. That could be us telling you that you've won $1,000. So later today, 9 a.m., remember, that's the first hour to win. Somber and Christina Perry, they're next.
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Hudson Valley's 90s to now, 98.5 The Cat. All right, friends, I am headed out of here. Thank you so much for hanging out with me in the late night, very, very early morning. Have a great rest of your Monday. Sending you all that luck for that $1,000.

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1: Good morning. So Odyssey Friday night.
2: Oh, we're going tomorrow.
1: Are you really?
2: Yes.
1: I just got out this morning. It's long. It's good. Cinematic endeavor. I'm not going to tell you too much about it. I want to hear your opinion when you see it tomorrow.
2: Okay.
1: All right. Are you going to a place where they serve food and stuff?
2: I don't know. But it is IMAX, of course.
3: All right.
1: Okay.
2: And it's supposed to be one of the best IMAX theaters in the country.
1: Oh, is it really?
2: My husband was saying.
3: Is it one of the true 70mm ones?
2: Yes.
3: Interesting.
2: I think so.
1: So fascinating.
3: And no movie has been completely filmed in IMAX like this one.
1: Really?
3: Yes.
1: Oh. And I'm concerned about if they served her food or not.
3: I know. You're concerned about the wrong things, dude.
1: Huh.
2: Everybody's saying that this is Christopher Nolan's second best film.
1: His first best one being?
2: The Dark Knight.
1: The Dark Knight. Okay. Okay.
2: Mm-hmm.
3: It was interesting. I was like watching an interview with Anne Hathaway, and she was saying because no movie had been filmed like this, there was no veteran on site when they were filming this movie. Everyone was kind of figuring things out for the first time.
1: Oh, for the first time.
3: Because Christopher Nolan had to build things for the camera, and they had to like do different things in the way they were acting.
1: Just because they were filming it differently?
3: Just because they were filming
1: it
3: differently. Because this IMAX camera is huge.
1: Oh, is it really?
3: And it's so loud that that's why they can't really film full movies that way. So Christopher Nolan invented this carbon fiber box that goes around the camera.
1: Oh.
3: So that way you wouldn't hear it. But it's so big that in intimate scenes, the actors couldn't look at each other. So they had to build mirrors on the camera and they were looking at each other through a series of mirrors.
2: Oh, my
1: dear God.
3: And you can only record 3 minutes at a time for the entire movie.
2: What?
1: Really?
3: Is that not insane?
1: Well, that seems like that'll change.
3: We hope so, but that's just the way it is.
1: Well, no, think about like a computer chip, how big it used to be and how much it costs and the RAM. And now we have little TV things that are so massive.
2: Right.
3: Yeah.
1: I think they'll figure that out eventually. But I didn't know it was only 3 minutes of time and then it was so loud.
3: Yeah. So that's why like all the actors on the site, didn't matter how seasoned of an actor you were, they were all helping each other figure it out for the first time.
1: Well, good news is this movie has some pretty loud parts in it. Yeah. So even if the camera was making noise, you wouldn't have heard it. Mm. You wouldn't have heard it. 98.5.
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1: New fear unlocked. And I thought Sharknado was bogus, right? Thought it was bogus. I'm like, come on, sharks, Sharknado.
2: Yeah.
1: There's going to be sharks flying through, like, you know, tornadoes and stuff.
3: Whatever.
1: And landed in your
3: That's
1: backyard.
3: Real, though. That happens sometimes.
1: John, I think you're right. I think you're right. Because in China, there was a typhoon in China. And this typhoon hit this small village in China and it caused massive flooding. And there were snake farms and I think maybe alligator farms or something like that. And I guess they were breeding them there. And the farms got destroyed. And they released thousands of snakes and gators into this village. And they have all the footage. Like, I was watching Weather Channel randomly the other day. And Weather Channel had the footage of all these thousands of snakes poking their heads up out of the flooded streets.
3: They're like coming down the river all at the same time. There's like 100
1: you
3: of them.
1: You saw it, John? Did you see it? You saw it, right?
3: Yeah, it's so funny.
1: He's seen it. It's not funny.
2: Yeah,
1: it's a new fear unlocked.
2: It's funny.
1: That's like Sharknado's like legit now.
3: It's a completely different continent than I live on. That's the only reason it's funny.
2: Oh, okay.
1: Ah, those people on that continent. Best of luck to you.
3: She's
1: a Chinese woman, John.
2: Yeah.
3: Well, I feel bad for those people, but it's funny in video just because I'm nowhere near that at all. I hate snakes.
1: All right. Do you accept his apology, Jill?
2: Well, just in case anybody is listening for the first time, my husband is Chinese, and now I have a Chinese last name.
1: So you've claimed your Chinese descent now as well.

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1: Summertime trips must be nice. We haven't gone anywhere in my family.
2: But some things on the horizon, perhaps, maybe?
1: What? No, what are you talking about?
2: I'm trying to give you some hope.
1: You've given us something?
2: I'm not giving you anything.
1: But something's on the horizon for you. Jeff and I got together. We're planning a trip for your family.

0: The Hudson Valley's 90s to now, 98.5 The Cat. Hey, Charlene.
1: Hi there.
0: Hi, Charlene. How are you?
1: Good. How are you doing?
0: We're doing all right. Welcome to Valentine in the Morning.
1: Thank you. Thank you.
0: Charlene, on your tongue right now, on the very tip of your tongue, what are the words that you want to roll off into our ears?
1: That I'm going to see the Backstreet Boys.
0: Oh, no! Yes. Jill's going to lose her mind.
2: Yes! Oh, my gosh. When are you going?
1: I'm so excited. August 14th, I believe. Yes.
2: Have you seen them before?
1: I have, yes. It's my fourth time at the Sphere, but I've seen them. I went to their residency, the last one, like 5 times as well.
2: Oh, my
0: gosh. You hear Brian Luttrell and his son Bailey on the show?
1: I did, yes. It was such a fun interview.
0: Yeah, it was fun. It's neat to see a dad and a son interact like that, everything. I got cornered in the hallway yesterday by Carrie Steele. And Carrie walks up to me in front of John Peake, our boss, and says, "Are you wearing your panties?"
2: What?
0: That's what Carrie Steele said to me.
2: Oh, yep, because it was a Thursday.
0: Yep, mm-hmm. And John Peake was unaware of what that meant.
2: Oh, shoot.
0: Was a bit taken aback. By Carrie saying that.
2: So he didn't know that it aired for all of our listeners to hear.
0: Yeah, he had no idea what she's talking about.
2: Okay.
3: He should listen to the show more.
0: He probably shouldn't. No, he probably shouldn't. What am I saying? But yeah, so yesterday, Brian Luttrell on the show, we talked about No Panties Thursday. It's something he did in Dallas, where that song, Everybody, we changed the lyrics to, "Ow, no panties Thursday, got it. Come on now, everybody get in the buff now. Just get in the buff. No panties Thursday, got it." It was a bunch of lyrics, and he remembered doing that, and it was just... Apparently something stuck with Carrie, I guess.
2: And maybe Brian Luttrell will incorporate it into this last leg of their residency.
0: What do you think about that, Charlene?
1: That would be very fun.
0: Really?
1: Yes. And I hope they keep extending their residency.
0: You're going to wave them in the air like you just don't care? Have you ever?
1: I think I'm... Yep.
0: No, go ahead. You're about to say something incriminating. Go ahead.
1: I'm going to say... my seats are a little farther back this time. When I went for my bachelorette party last year, and we were in the very front, and I had the bride headband, and they were all singing Right to Us, which was fun. Oh, a little farther back this time with my mom.
0: All right, so you're going to have to ball them up if you're throwing them.
1: Yes, exactly.
0: Have any of the women in this studio, John, you're not included.
3: Okay.
0: Have you ever thrown a bra, underwear, anything at an artist on stage?
2: Never.
0: No. Okay.
2: Mm-mm. Have you? I know you're not a lady, but...
3: Yeah, who said ladies have to be the ones that do that?
0: You've thrown your underwear at somebody?
3: No.
0: Have you taken off your shirt at a concert?
3: Never. Oh, I mean, at a festival, but I think that's different.
0: All right. Well, listen, have a great time. Thanks for checking in, Charlene.
1: Thank you so much.
4: 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All right, class, tell me about your weekend. 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
1: Federal investigators have identified shredded iceberg lettuce supplied by Taylor Farms as a potential source of the cyclospora parasite outbreak. Ooh. There are reports that lettuce was possibly served at Taco Bell restaurants. The company released a statement saying the affected ingredient from our supplier is being indefinitely removed. Anybody who ate at Taco Bell recently is now going, oh, do I feel something?
2: Yeah.
1: Do I not feel something? Yeah, I'm going to be holding off on that shredded lettuce for just a bit.
3: I've always felt that way at Taco Bell.

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1: Let's do first sip. Sometimes a sip of coffee is all about just having a little caffeine to start your day. Sometimes a sip of coffee or tea, whatever it is in the morning that you have, sometimes it hit different and it feels more like a promise to the day in front of you, a promise to yourself, a promise to moments in life. And today, when you take that first sip of coffee, let it be a promise to you, a promise you're making to yourself to have a better day. Some of us struggle day to day with different things. Familial commitments, the weight of work upon your shoulders. Some of you might be struggling with heavier things. Some of you might be struggling with addictions out there. There might be something that's taking control of your life and you're fighting it. A demon that wants to wrestle you to the ground and take over you. And sometimes, just that little sip of coffee, just that special moment, the promise to yourself that not today, not today. Today, I'm going to fight back. Today, I'm going to win. That's all you need. And if that's you, if this promise to yourself today means anything, if it hits you in a certain spot, feel free to be part of our community, to reach out at our text line at 31043. Let us know you're there. Let us see you. Let us hear you. Let us be in this moment with you. So first sip today, a promise to yourself. Count us up, Joe.
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1: 104.3 My Fam. It is Valentine in the morning. We got so many unique texts, and thank you guys for reaching out. 31043. We did a first sip earlier, and if you don't know what first sip is, we kind of salute the day in front of us and just have a moment together as a community, and then raise our glasses, and you know, there you go. This says, good morning, everyone. I literally just sat back in my chair with my coffee in my hand, getting ready to take my first sip when you were talking about first sips and making the promise to have a better day. Talked about making a promise to yourself today. I cannot tell you how much I needed that this morning. I had tried on wedding dresses, then went to dinner with my family. When we came out, we found that my car was involved in hit and run, which really just put a massive damper on the whole rest of the night. And your message just reminded me that it's my choice to make sure that I do have a good day. Mm. Love listening to you guys. Happy Friday, Christina. All right.
2: Wow. Cheers, Christina.
1: Here's to you.

0: 98.5 The Cat, the Hudson Valley's 90s to now.
1: All right, it's Monday. Time for John to break down some music that came over the weekend. New music time, John. What do we got?
2: All right, got a couple of songs for you guys today. Let's start with Gracie Abrams. I think this is the biggest release. She just dropped an album called Daughter from Hell. And this right here is the title track. It's called Daughter from Hell.

0: So when you hear Daughter from Hell, feels like kind of a dark title, but it really isn't. She was just kind of acknowledging that she was a really rebellious teenager, and she thinks she put her parents through hell.
1: That's what I thought.
0: Haven't we all, you know?
1: And this is her apology song, I'm a daughter from hell.
0: That's exactly what this song is. It's kind of an apology. It's kind of an admiration of her mom. She's saying, like, I want your grace. I want your courage. And the last two lines of the song, she says, daughter from hell, but I came around. I'll try to become you now.
2: That's sweet.
0: So I feel like if you got a rebellious teenager right now, they're going to come back around. Yeah. You know?
1: There was a funny meme I saw the other day about parents, and the mom was just laying on the ground in the kitchen, just laying on her back. And the title was like, oh, you have older kids now. It must be so much easier with older kids. And the mom's like, I've never prayed or spent so much money every day in my entire life. Prayed so much and spent so much.
0: New problems. You just trade problems for new problems, it feels
1: you
0: like.
1: You do.
0: So this is Gracie's third album out. It's called Daughter from Hell.
1: Funny part about parenthood is you do, you're right, John. You trade problems for new problems and stuff. But the problems that I tell this to all like young parents because I've experienced it. And now older parents tell me things that I'll experience too.
0: Right.
1: And there comes a point in a child's life, and it's very difficult for a parent, where their problems can no longer be solved by a cookie. And that hits hard. Mm. You know, usually you fell down, you this or whatever. Have a cookie. All right, I'm fine. I had a cookie. Whatever. But there comes a point where those problems aren't solved by a cookie.
0: Mm-hmm. At least you're not cleaning up poop in their pants, though. You know what I mean? So you trade problems for other problems.
1: Thank you, John. Thank you.
0: That's the part that scares me the most.
1: Okay, thank you.
0: All right. Let's move on to our girl, Kelly Clarkson. She's got a new song out today called I'd Be Lying.
1: My kids poop in their pants with Taco Bell, John.

0: feels different for her a little bit, right?
1: Right? Mm-hmm. Kelly knows how to make a banger, though, I will say. She said this is about those moments where someone insists on believing what they want, even when you're telling them the truth. And that beginning part right there, she said, was kind of inspired by Prince. That, like, punchy, kind of, like, groovy staccato type sound. And then now she gets into this chorus, and it's like that Kelly Clarkson anthem that you know her for. But it comes at an interesting time in her life. She's winding down the Kelly Clarkson show after 7 seasons to spend some more time with her kids and refocus a little bit on music. And she kicks off the next leg of her studio sessions residency in Las Vegas. So this is kind of a shift in chapters for Kelly. Says, I'd be lying. It's out today.
0: All right, so you're saying, like, third person, I'm not going to know who this is. I have no chance of guessing,
1: there's
0: right?
1: no shot. I almost want you to guess beforehand because I feel like the beginning might give it away.
0: Okay.
1: I don't even know what clue to give you here.
0: Female, male.
1: It's a male.
0: Male artist.
1: It's a male, and it's a male who's someone is relevant at this moment. Like, they're in the peak of their relevancy right now.
2: Okay.
0: Are they alive or dead?
1: Alive.
0: All right, I was going to say John Denver. Country Road.
2: Oh,
0: I was thinking like
2: yeah,
0: that.
2: Yeah, yeah, yeah.
0: Right. That's a thinking man right there.
1: Not-

0: a traditional musician in the way that you're thinking.
1: Not it, The Rock.
0: Not The Rock.
1: Not an actor.
0: Okay. Not known for their musician work, but not an actor either.
1: Are they beloved?
0: I would say right now, absolutely.
1: Absolutely beloved right now.
0: Absolutely okay. Beloved.
2: Tom Cruise?
0: Not Tom Cruise, that's
1: Tom
0: an actor.
1: Tom Hanks?
0: Not an actor, guys.
2: Oh, yeah, not an actor. Of course, of course.
1: He's yelling at us.
2: You're right.
0: Come
2: Mark.
0: On now.
1: Actor, you
2: listen.
1: Or it's not an actor.
0: You can guess categories if you want. Not a musician.
1: Politician.
0: Not an actor, not a politician.
2: Influencer?
0: Not an influencer.
1: Sports person.
0: There we go.
1: Oh, Lionel Messi.
0: Nope.
1: But no, he's not loved. Close. He's not loved.
0: We're getting close, though.
2: Travis Christian, Kelce?
1: Pulisic.
0: Nope, keep going, though.
1: Is it in soccer?
0: Yes, it is.
1: Oh. Ronaldo.
0: Not Ronaldo.
2: Mbappe.
0: Not Mbappe.
1: Oh, God. Pulisic, Mbappe, Ronaldo.
2: Jason Sudeikis.
0: No. One of the most beloved soccer players right now.
1: Pele's
0: But someone
1: here.
0: Who's kind of new on the scene. Like, we're just kind of learning about this guy this year, and he's a rock star.
1: Oh, Bellingham.
2: Colin.
1: Who? What? Colin. My kid? Yes, yes my kid. Colin.
0: It's Colin.
1: The ECNL genius.
0: No.
2: I am stumped.
0: So this remix is a Kygo remix.
1: Oh, I got it.
0: Erling
1: it's the blonde guy.
0: Holland.
1: Yeah, it's Holland. Yeah, it's Holland.
0: Let's play a little bit of this for a sec.
3: Off he dude. Are you in Motorola?
4: Let's go, Holland. Check out my raccoon.
0: Check this out.

0: fist, dude.
1: Irving Holland. Let me get this. Go ahead.
0: Recorded this at 16 years old.
1: So that's him?
0: When him and a couple of his friends created this rap group called Flow Kings and uploaded some songs online and rapped in their free time.
2: No way.
0: So this video was posted on YouTube, and it's called Kygo Joe, because Kygo, the famous DJ, is also from Norway. So it's kind of an ode to him, and they released this, again, 10 years ago.
1: Sure, yeah.
0: So then when Holland started getting some fame right now in the World Cup,
1: right, people love
0: Kygo, the DJ, found this song, and he said, look, this was right before the game versus Brazil, the knockout round. He goes, if Holland scores a goal in this game, I will take that song and create an official remix and drop it. Holland scored twice that game.
2: Oh, man.
0: So then Kygo took the song, dropped an official Kygo remix of this, like, fun track that Erling Holland did.
1: These kids made,
0: 15,
1: right.
0: 16 years old, right, with his friends, a rap group called Flow Kings with a Z.
1: Right. That's funny.
0: Is that not incredible? I really wish they went further.
1: Yeah, I got nothing there.
0: Yeah, me neither.
1: Who knows?
0: I mean, it's a 16-year-old project, but it's fun, the whole story of it.
1: The story's great. Story's better than the song.
0: Totally. I think anyone would admit that, even Holland. But that's Kygo Joe, the Kygo remix from Flow Kings. I'm John Camucci, and that's your New Music Monday. 98.5.
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0: The Hudson Valley's 90s to now, 98.5 The Cat. Congratulations, Spain, España, winning the World Cup. What's up? Spain wins it. Nice job. What a World Cup. I mean, everyone has problems at FIFA at certain points. But here in the United States, I thought the World Cup was very, very successful. Wish our team went further, obviously. I knew Team USA wasn't going to win it, but I wish they went further. But nonetheless, Spain, congrats. You kept the World Cup out of Messi's hand. Nice job.
1: They say the holy water's watered down, and this town's lost its faith. Our colors will fade,

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1: I want to know what you guys would do if you received a new license plate.
0: Oh, yeah, I'd keep it.
1: Did you see this?
2: Sweet, you should have kept it.
0: Sweet cheeks, squeeze.
1: Squeeze.
0: A55.
1: Yeah, it was SQZ A55.
0: She was, so this lady who got the license plate, she's like 80 years old or something like that.
1: Yeah.
0: She's so like, oh my God, what is this? Squeeze, then the letter A, 5-5, looks like SS, so yes. Squeeze.
2: My question is, do you think she immediately read that, or do you think she found reactions to her license plate and then discovered what it said?
0: It's about a 50-50. Because I think she'd get the A55, and the squeeze in front of it, the SQZ, is a pretty common abbreviation for squeeze.
2: Yeah, I think the squeeze came more clearly to me than the A55.
0: Really?
2: Yeah.
0: I'm going to write it out on a piece of paper.
1: Well, she was going to get a replacement, but her sons were like, no, you have to keep it.
2: No, you have to keep it.
1: So she did.
2: Dude, I would still have my mom keep that.
0: Yeah, John, I see what you're saying. The A55, you might not grab it right away.
2: Not right away. Like, it does look exactly like what it says.
0: Right, but once you have it, you have it. Yeah. You know what I mean?
1: Yeah.
0: Right. That's so funny. And some old lady gets out of the car. You're like, whoa, she must have been a partier back in her day.
1: Yeah, because she lives in a retirement community. Can you imagine? Yeah.
2: Okay,
0: well, there's a lot of squeezing going on in there.
2: They're getting it on in there.
0: There's a lot happening in there.
2: 100%.
0: God, just the other day at the retirement community, and I'll try not to use the right names, because it's people's privacy. So I'm over there, and we're doing karaoke, right? And one of these guys, we'll call him Dave.
1: Okay.
0: Dave, on the microphone, goes, hey, Sean, did you hear? Billy's no longer with us. I'm like, oh my God.
1: Oh,
0: guys, I'm so sorry. Yeah, he moved out to the skilled nursing center.
1: Oh,
0: I'm like, oh my God.
2: Yeah, man.
0: Dave.
2: Gotta be careful.
0: You can't leave a pause like that and say somebody's no longer with you.
1: No.
0: God.
2: Yeah, they're not living there in some of those communities. My grandma lives in a retirement community, I think it is.
0: Yeah.
2: And so when I go over for Easter or Christmas, like, she'll have some friends there who like don't have their families anymore or whatever. Mm. So one time there was this this lady there, forget her name, but she had just lost her husband a couple of years back. So she came alone. The next Christmas, saw her there, remarried. She's like, yeah. I was like, why waste any time? And I was like,
0: well, yeah, the clock is ticking,
2: you're
0: right?
2: You're right. Yeah. Like, why waste time?
0: Clock's ticking.
2: They're active, man.
0: Joni, who's now singing with me, she wants me to duet with her, so she gave me some more duets to work on.
2: Uh-huh.
0: And we closed it out with You Look Wonderful Tonight.
1: Oh. You know?
0: So that's what her and I duet, Wonderful
2: that's
0: Tonight,
2: you.
0: Right? She's but Joni was drinking, too. Joni had like a little cup of, oh, I should have changed her name. had a little cup of something. And then there's another guy singing Margaritaville. And he kind of nodded off in the middle of Margaritaville. She goes, I think he's been drinking. I'm like, well, you're drinking. I mean, is there an open bar at karaoke night that I've missed or something like
2: right,
0: that?
2: Right.
0: And there's my mom the whole time. Do Oh Danny Boy. One more time. Oh Danny Boy. Yeah, it's cute. You got to come.
1: I know.
0: You've been saying you're going to come. Mom's been there now for 2 years, that memory care center.
1: Yes, we had this conversation.
0: That is 104 weeks of you missing karaoke.
2: You've heard about it all 104
0: weeks of you not coming to something that you love, karaoke.
1: I know. 98.5.
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1: Rose Byrne and Wednesday star Jenna Ortega are going to star in a new sports drama called Nasty. And the movie's going to be about a veteran tennis champion and her rising young rival. And Chloe Fineman is leaving Saturday Night Live after 7 seasons. She posted a very emotional Instagram post thanking the creator of the show, Lorne Michaels, her fellow cast members, and the show's crew. She said being on the show was the greatest privilege of her career, and leaving was difficult, but she felt like it was the right time to move on. Now there's reports that she is in talks to join an upcoming drama series on Netflix. I'm Jill with the Entertainment Headlines. I could be

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1: Is there a person, when I say this, that you think of? I'm jealous of blank. Who's a person that you're jealous of right now? Somebody in your life, you go, oh my God, so and so. Who's that person? Who are you jealous of? Reach out 31043. That's where we're getting to coming up next. But right now, it is a battle of the sexes. Representing the men, his name is Hector. Works as a software developer and enjoys going to the movies. Hector, what's up, buddy?
2: Hector.
3: Good morning.
4: Good morning. Representing the ladies, her name is Madison. She's a full-time student and enjoys playing video games. Let's hear it for Madison.
1: What's up, Madison?
5: Good morning.
1: Good morning. Here's how it works, Madison. We're going to ask you a few questions. Hector, Jill's going to ask you the questions. Best out of three wins, still tied the end of regulation. We go to a not-so-tough tiebreaker question. Let's start with the ladies. Madison, who is the first person to walk? To walk, not run. The first person to walk on the moon. Who is that, Madison?
5: Neil Armstrong.
1: Say it again.
5: Neil Armstrong?
1: Yeah, it's Neil Armstrong, yeah.
4: Hector, Houston, we have a problem. Yeah. Is famously said in what 1995 movie?
3: Apollo?
4: Apollo, oh. Apollo 13.
3: Apollo 11?
4: Oh, no.
1: No, it's Apollo 13. Apollo 13. All right, current score, ladies up, 1-0. What color are emeralds, Madison? What color are emeralds?
5: Green.
1: Green is correct.
4: All right, Hector, what color is the brick road in The Wizard of Oz?
3: Yellow.
4: Yes. That's right.
1: Nice, dude. All right, current score is 2-1. Madison, get this right, you win. Here we go. What two teams competed yesterday in the World Cup finale?
5: Spain and Argentina.
1: That is correct.
4: Ladies win. Madison, you won a Battle of the Sexes championship certificate. Post it on social. Use the hashtag Valentine the Morning and share it with pride.
5: Thank you.
1: Nice job, Madison. Well, Hector, my friend, as you exit the stage, this moment is entirely yours. You take it away.
3: Thank you. Thank you guys for having me. I'll win the next time.
1: All right, Hector. Do try again. Thanks, man. 98.5 The
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1: All right, coming up next in Valentine in the Morning. Simple question. Right now, in this moment, who are you jealous of? 31043.

0: The Hudson Valley's 9 is to now, 98.5 The Cat. Who are you jealous of? Jill, who are you jealous of right now in this moment? So I'm not talking about grand scheme, looking back over the past month, month and a half, whatever. In this moment, you go, oh, man.
1: I don't want to say her name. I'm just going to call her Nicole.
0: From sales? Nicole?
1: No. Oh. No. She is a travel influencer.
2: Oh, yeah.
1: She's an acquaintance.
2: Don't even get me started on those.
1: And she just gets paid to go to the most exotic, beautiful locations. And
0: is she exotic and beautiful herself?
1: She's stunning.
0: Yeah, that's the thing.
1: She's so pretty.
0: They don't pay unexotic, unbeautiful people to go to exotic travel locations.
2: And I'm sure the influencer thing is a lot of work in its own way.
1: Yes,
2: I'm sure that
0: it is. I get it. And it's
2: but you're
0: also
2: in Santorini. You know what I mean?
0: Right.
2: It's like, come on.
0: Oh, I know. And we know so many influencers in the business. And there's so many in this building, influencers. People think we're influencers. I don't know. But there's some really big influencers that walk around and you recognize them. You see them from Instagram or something like that. Or you've worked with them. Or they host a podcast or they have their own radio show or something like that. And I do get jealous of them too. And I know it's work. I know it's work.
1: Yeah.
0: And there's probably a fear too because it's not a craft that you can rely on totally.
2: Right. It's not stable. That's for sure.
0: That's it. That's the word, John. Thank you.
2: Yeah.
0: You don't know if it's going to go away. Like, I remember, like, even our friend Allie, who is probably one of the bigger influencers we know, Kevin's wife, from back in the day, Bachelorette fame and stuff. I'm sure she's always worried, like, what if this goes away? What if I say the wrong word or the wrong phrase and suddenly I lose that follower count? And that was how I made the money.
1: Yeah. Mm-hmm.
0: Tons of money based on going, hey, guys, you know what I did today? I was at Walmart. Yeah. And I found this really cute top at Walmart or whatever it is. Or,
2: totally.
0: Hey, guys, I got those chicken tendies at Costco. And that's all that should be you. That's all they do, and it could go away in a heartbeat.
1: Yeah.
0: Yeah, I get that.
1: But while it's happening, I'm jealous.
0: She's in Santorini. She's loving life, right? John, who are you jealous of?
2: My friend Carson. My friend Carson lives in this house that he just bought with his fiance right now, and they just have a golden retriever. And they just have been posting some photos of them in AC over the last couple of days, just like shivering on their couch while it's been hot in my apartment because we don't have AC.
1: Oh, come on.
0: Thought you had one AC.
2: We have a portable AC unit that just like pushes air out
0: the window.
2: And
0: when you go, no, you said you use it in the bedroom for you and let your girlfriend Olivia sweat
2: in the living room. No, we use it in the living room for most of the day.
0: No, you take it to bed. You take it to bed, you said. Whenever she comes to bed, she can enjoy it. But you're in bed like 2 to 3 hours
2: before
0: her.
2: Yeah, but the house is already cool because we've been using it in the living room.
0: You've just been talking about sweating a second ago.
2: Listen, as good as this AC is, it's not like central AC.
0: It's not Carson's AC.
2: You know, it's not Carson's AC. He's freezing in an icebox over there wherever he's at. And
0: he's posting that stuff like I'm freezing here?
2: Yeah. It's just like, I can just tell because he'll post him and his fiance watching whatever they're watching.
0: Yeah.
2: And they're both like in a blanket.
0: And the
2: fire's
0: on.
2: And it's like 100 degrees outside. I'm like, no.
0: Texan 31043, who are you jealous of?
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1: Can AI talk to pets like people? No, not like us. No, it's a good boy. Guaranteed human.

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1: Desiree, thanks for holding on. Who are you jealous of right now?
2: I'm jealous of my husband.
1: Yeah. What's he doing, this bum of your husband?
2: So when my dad passed away, I got a couple of his classic cars, but they need really, really good fixing up.
1: Yeah?
2: And recently I've offered my husband to get one of his favorite classic cars, and I'm jealous because his is all done sitting in the garage and mine's underneath the tarp.
1: Okay, so wait a minute. So sorry about your dad passing, and your dad left you a bunch of classic cars. So the classic car your husband has, is that one of your dad's, or he went out and got his own?
2: No, we went out and got him his own. He likes at least 40 different cars, and we got one of them.
1: Okay, oh. You guys are classic car people. So what cars do you have beneath your tarp?
2: Well, one of the two is a Mustang Fastback. It's a 69.
1: Yeah, I don't know anything about that.
3: Nope.
1: I have a Prius. Pretty cool, though. Well, tell your husband to go fix one of your cars if he's a classic car guy.
2: I don't like him touching my stuff.
4: Okay.
1: All right,
2: I don't know where the parts go.
1: I appreciate you calling in. Thank you, love.
2: Thank you. Have a good day, y'all.
4: I've got some texts coming here at 31043. Who are you jealous of? This text says, my sister, because her kids sleep until 9 a.m., Another text says, anyone who lives 5 minutes from their office.
3: Yeah.
4: I'm especially jealous of that as well. And then this text says, I'm jealous of my retired neighbor. Every day is a Saturday for him. Even today, he was just out sitting on his porch, drinking a coffee at 7 a.m.
1: Yeah, but you don't even know what day it is anymore when you're retired.
4: That's nice.
1: And I think even in retirement, like if I ever do retire and stuff, I still think I want to be doing something. You know, if I just sit at home every single day doing nothing, I'm just going to become a recliner guy.
4: Seems ideal.
1: This is your dream.
4: God, I would love that.
1: She's like, oh, give me that now.
4: You guys would never see me again.
1: All right, Hundrix, this is Golden.

0: 98.5 The Cat, the Hudson Valley's 90s to now.
1: So, Lori, what's the person's name that you're jealous of?
2: Well, it's a group of people, and they are the club that is called Dinks.
3: That's me.
2: Yeah.
1: Double income, no kids.
2: Double income. Yep, that's it.
4: So which part are you jealous of? The no kids part?
2: I am so jealous of all the parts. The travel, the stress-free, noise-free dinners.
1: Right.
2: With a little wine, maybe.
1: Right. Yeah, Jill, what's a night like for you, you dink?
3: Okay, so last night, Jeff made some ribs on the barbecue. And then he came inside and we did eat at the dining room table.
4: What did you hear during this?
3: Oh, total silence.
4: Yeah. Wow.
1: Did you have any music turned on a speaker or something like that? A little jazz in the background?
3: He had on some 70s music playing.
1: Uh-huh.
3: And then we did eat at the dining room table. And there was some candles that were lit. And we just chatted about our day. And
1: nobody had to yell upstairs, dinner's ready.
3: No.
1: Get down. It's going to get cold. Come on. Move it.
3: We watched an episode of 30 Rock after that. And then I went up to bed.
1: And nobody had to say to their teenager, are you eating with us tonight or are you going out? What are you doing? Are you here or are you going out for ice cream? What are you doing with your friends?
3: Nope.
1: None of that, huh?
3: We had a wonderful night.
1: And you didn't have to yell to the wife on the couch, hey. Dinner's getting cold. I plated this like 10 minutes ago. Come on.
3: There was no yelling whatsoever last night
1: God.
3: At anyone.
4: Lori, when's the last time you had a night like that?
2: With absolutely no interruptions, probably about 2 weeks ago, maybe.
1: Well, that's not bad.
3: Okay.
1: That's not bad. Mine's about, a long time ago. All right, Lori.
2: My family's super supportive, and they make sure that we get to have a couple's night because I do think that's important, but it's very hard to achieve.
1: Mm. Yeah. And that double income's nice, too.
3: Mm-hmm.
1: Yeah.
2: Oh, my goodness. Yeah. I can't imagine the investing, the saving, everything, because right now we spend all the money on whatever the kids need.
1: I get it. The travel ball stuff, tuitions, everything else that kids need.
2: Yep.
1: And these dinks. These dinks over here. Just living
2: I'm
1: their
2: very
1: best
2: jealous
1: life.
2: Of the travel.
1: Thanks, Lori. Thanks for calling in.
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1: Disney Plus has ordered a pilot for a reboot of the Mickey Mouse Club. This show is my childhood. We did not have the Disney Channel growing up, but my friend Sarah did. So every time I spent the night, we would wake up and watch the Mickey Mouse Club. This was when Britney Spears, Justin Timberlake, Ryan Gosling, Christina Aguilera, this is when they were all on it. But this new version is going to feature 11 new performers.
0: Oh, wow. So this is the real people one. It's not the Mickey Mouse Clubhouse one where it's just Mickey cartoon
1: right, with Toodles. No.
0: Right, with Toodles. Is that who it was? Toodles? Who's Toodles?
1: Toodles. And he comes in and he like helps him.
0: Hey, Toodles.
1: Luke Skywalker's lightsaber set a new record at an auction. It sold for a record $3.7 million.
2: Oh my gosh.
1: This was actually used in the film during the iconic I Am Your Father confrontation. No spoilers here about who he's talking to. It was initially valued between $1 and $2 million, but it went for $3.75 million. I'm Jill with the Entertainment Headlines.
0: I always love when they put, like, Spanish on instead of English. It goes, Luke, soy papá. It's very good.
1: Yeah.

0: you know their names.
1: Hi, it's Katy Perry.
2: Hey, this is Ryan from One Republic.
3: This is Ariana Grande.
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1: If you are on Facebook, do you follow our show on Facebook? We'd love you to do that at Valentine in the Morning on Facebook. At Valentine in the Morning, just search that. You're going to find us. And we put a lot of funny stuff up there and kind of, you know, insightful stuff too. Different topics, different conversations can strike a chord with you. And sometimes people will hop into the stuff just for the comments alone. You know, those are always funny. But start right there at Valentine in the Morning on Facebook. Let's just get right to the contestants. They know how it works. Right. They've played the game before. We're going to start with you, Wendy. You ready to play?
2: Of course I am.
1: What is the name of the fairy in Peter Pan?
2: Wendy.
1: Wendy is correct.
3: No.
1: No, it's not?
3: No.
1: Oh, Tinkerbell is correct. You're wrong.
2: Oh, darn it. That's right.
3: Joe, what is the name of the main villain in Peter Pan?
4: That's Captain Hook.
3: Yes, that's right.
1: What does GPS stand for? What is that? What do you think, Wendy? GPS.
2: GPS?
1: Yeah.
2: Guided...
1: Global Positioning System.
2: Something?
1: Global Positioning System, GPS.
3: All right, Joe, what is the name of the free, community-driven GPS navigation app with a friendly, smiling car icon for its logo?
4: Over.
3: It's Waze. Waze.
1: All right, current score, 1-0, guys. You can get back in it right here. Here we go. What popular social media platform is famous for its disappearing photos, custom filters, and maintaining daily streaks with friends?
2: Snapchat?
1: You're on Snapchat?
0: That's what I need.
1: What's up?
3: And Joe, how many ounces are in a cup?
4: 16.
3: No, 8.
1: All right, not so tough tiebreaker question. Holler out your name, know the answer. Your name will be your buzzer. Wait until Jill finishes asking the question before you buzz in.
3: What do you think is John Camucci's tickle spot?
2: Joe. Wendy.
3: Joe was first.
1: Joe, what's his tickle spot?
4: His armpit.
1: His armpit.
5: I mean, it's a good guess.
1: Try it out. Get in there. Someone has to get in there. See if he laughs. Laura, get in there. Laura. Guys, win. You got it. Battle of the Sexes Championship Certificate. Congratulations, man.
4: Thank you, thank you, thank you. Yeah.
1: All right, Wendy, as you exit the stage, this moment is entirely yours. You take it away.
2: Thank you guys so much for letting me play this morning.
1: You got it. Thank you.
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1: Text in 31043. Were you ever a demon child? A hell child for your parents?
2: This text says, it's too bad Brian Burton is not there today. I'm sure he would have a lot to say on this topic.
1: He was very bad. He has told us many times how bad he was as a child from the stuff to everything else he got into. Mm-hmm. And then his band, rah, rah, rah, rah, all this hard rock stuff drove people crazy. John, were you a good kid?
3: I was a good kid until I left home.
1: Oh,
3: I think
1: really?
3: When I finally moved out, that's when I was like, okay, I'm on my own now. I kind of want to do my own thing.
1: And then you became a bad kid.
3: And then I just became like a distant kid, I think.
1: To your parents.
3: I think I needed like a breakaway period. You know, my mom got stricter as I got older. And so I just like.
1: But your mom was like really strict, wasn't she?
3: She was.
1: Yeah.
3: So when I finally moved out, I was like, I'm an adult now. Like, I'm on my own. No one can tell me what to do. And then, then you find out how hard things are. And then you're like, oh, wait.
1: What did she smack you with?
3: Anything she could grab.
1: Yeah, so it wasn't just the family spoon in the kitchen or something like that? Or the, what they call them, the chonklas?
3: Sometimes my mom would be like, go ahead and like grab me a spoon. So then you open up the door.
1: You got to pick out your own spoon, your own weapon.
3: So you're like analyzing all the spoons, you know, the spatulas. You're like trying to figure out like which one's going to be like the least abrasive.
2: John.
1: What did you take?
3: You don't want to go for the wooden ones.
1: I would have thought wooden
3: would have been safe. Those things hold together. Let me tell you, those hold together.
1: The wooden spoons hold together.
3: You want like the flimsy plastic ones.
1: Some type of flimsy. So the thing that flips the pancakes.
3: Exactly,
1: right.
3: It doesn't hit as hard. Like, and they'll break if you're lucky.
1: Wow.
2: This is so sad to me.
3: I feel like this is just more common like back in the day. You know what I mean? I just feel like parents
1: were
3: more strict.
1: John, your day wasn't that long ago. The back in the day for you, we are not talking Little House in the Prairie time. That's like, we're talking like 10 years ago or something for you. 10, 15.
3: I think the same thing, but I just feel like now. Now that I look around at parenting, there's so much like gentle parenting that it just feels like unheard of these days.
1: Right.
3: You know what I mean?
1: So. I think gentle parenting was probably still a little bit there during your time, just not with your mom.
3: Totally.
1: There was no gentle parenting for me. It was dad's belt.
3: I remember the first time I saw one of my neighbors talk back to his mom, and I like didn't even know you could do that. I was just like, what's going to happen to him?
1: Right, right. Oh.
3: And then his mom just like said okay. And then he was just like, he would just talk back to his mom and she wasn't really strict on him. Like, he was a very bad kid. But I was just like, that's crazy. Like, I wonder if I could do that.
1: Right.
3: I tried that one time.
2: Chance,
1: right?
2: Oh, gosh.
1: Your mom witnesses,
2: never
1: mom's like, you see what they just did there?
3: Again.
1: You see him talking back to his mom? You tried that stunt with me and see what's going to happen.
3: Totally. My mom would just look at me and you just knew, you know? 98.5.
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Yeah. No bots, just real people who might talk to their plants and hope they're listening. Guaranteed human.

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1: We got text coming in here, 31043.
2: Were you a child from hell? This text says, my nickname is Kel, and as a teen, I was such a nightmare, my mom just started calling me Hell. And this text says, I went to Christian school all my life until high school, and then the beast was unleashed.
1: Oh my gosh.
2: At which point, I did it all. I am so sorry, Mom.
1: I don't even want to know what all is.
2: All caps and about 25 L's in that text.
1: Really? That's a lot of all. All right, Miles Smith, this is Stargazing.

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1: Some texts coming in here, 31043. John, we were raised by the same mom. LOL, we also had to choose our own spoon. My younger brother goes down in history for breaking the most wooden spoons. My mom even being more upset because she now had to replace her spoons, her weapons of choice.
2: Yep.
1: Yes, John, I feel you. Back in the day, my mom grabbed Hot Wheel tracks. All right, we've all had the Hot Wheel tracks.
3: Really?
1: Yeah, I had those once or twice. Which is the worst because you're getting spanked by a toy that was yours. You know, something that brings you joy and then brings you pain at the same time. Orange Hot Wheel tracks.
3: No.
1: It's horrible. Small toy plastic golf clubs, too, that we had. My brother and I used to hide those things.
2: Yeah, for real.
1: I had John's childhood, too. We didn't have plastic spoons, though, so I opted for the wooden ones. Also, we're Arab, so slippers were a big one, too.
2: Oh, yeah. My mom did the slippers, too, but they weren't strong enough. I remember that, too, though, from that previous text. They said they used to hide them. Sometimes I used to go hide the wooden spoons, but my mom's Italian, and she cooks all the time. She knew right away.
3: Oh,
2: right away, you know?
1: So she always knew where, like, there was another wooden spoon, too.
2: She knew exactly her spoon.
1: Right. There wasn't one wooden spoon in the house.
2: Two spoons missing, and it's my six-inch one. Like, she knew.
0: Where's my six-inch spoon of choice?
2: Right.
1: My dad used to make us pick up the belt or pick out the belt that he would whoop my butt with, but he was a drinker, so maybe not the best parenting hack.
2: Oof, yikes.
1: All right, Liz, thank you for that. Jackie, good morning. How are you today?
4: Good morning. How are you?
1: We're doing all right. We have a topic here. Were you a son or daughter from hell because of this Gracie Abrams song? But then it turned into, what did you spank your kid with? And everybody agreeing with John about getting spanked by spoons. But what were you like as a kid?
4: Oh, my God. Well, it was more like junior high school. I was literally grounded from like 7th to the 8th grade. I was so bad. I got held back in the 8th grade. I can't even tell you all the things I did. I was awful. So bad that my poor little sister, she had such a hard time in school because she had the same last name as me.
3: Oh no.
1: So you were the one that came before her. So you go, the Smith sisters.
4: That's a bad word.
1: What was it?
4: My maiden name is Oglesby. Shout out to the Lord Bear Longhorns. But yeah, I was so bad. I made a teacher cry once.
1: Oh, no.
4: I mean,
1: gosh.
4: It's hard to believe. I know, because I'm so sweet now, right? It's just crazy.
3: Yeah, you have a very sweet voice.
1: She does sound nice, but Oglesby sounds rough. Doesn't it? Doesn't it sound like one of the Oglesby sisters?
3: Yeah.
1: It sounds like if they were coming down, like, oh, who's going to be here? Oh, the Oglesby sisters. Oh, God. So then you're the first one in. You cause all the problems. You're first to market, so to speak. Your sister comes in. Oh, another Oglesby. I wonder if it's like that.
4: Yeah, and she was so good. Yeah. Right. And my mom was like on speed dial. I got into fights. Yeah. I don't know. It was just so bad.
1: Right. And had your sister.
4: And then I turned it around in junior high.
1: You did. How'd your sister turn out? Is she a good person or did she go bad later in life?
4: She's super good. She's a square forever. She's been a square. Yeah.
1: Square? What were you born in? Like 1950 or something? How old are you?
4: 47.
1: Oh, okay. All right. She's a square. Well, thanks, Jackie. Appreciate the call.
4: All right. Take care, guys. Bye.
1: You too. 98.5.
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0: 98.5 The Cat, the Hudson Valley's 90s to now. Olivia Dean, and So Easy, easing us into a Monday morning. Hey, it's Delana. Red Hot Chili Peppers on the way. And how about Justin Bieber yesterday? Great, right? Music from him coming up, too.
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15: Yeah, can't do that. 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
1: Ella Langley and She's in Texas. 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Thanks so much for having us on. Evanescence touring this summer. Everybody's loving their show.

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0: by the Cat, the Hudson Valley's 90s to now. Chapel Roan with Pink Pony Club. Hey, it's Delana, and have you heard the Jonas Brothers have a new podcast? It's really fun. More on that coming up in about 5 minutes.
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Alex Warren and Fever Dream. Hey, it's Delana, and you know Easy Money is back, right? 9 to 5, top of the hour. You can win $1,000 with us. Be nice for a little summer road trip.

0: 98.5 The Cat, the Hudson Valley's 90s to now. Olivia Dean and So Easy on your Monday. We're taking it easy on a Monday. I know Mondays can be a little bit tough, but we'll keep you motivated with some great music.
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1: Lola Young and Messy. Hey, I saw a great hack for leftovers the other day. You know, maybe you're always forgetting your leftovers like I am. And I'll tell you what it is in about 5 minutes. It's a little bit after noon. Here's Riri.

0: 98.5 The Cat. Somber and back to friends. Hey, it's Delana. I may have mentioned this to you, but leftovers. Do you ever find them in the fridge and you're like, oh, that was such good spaghetti. Why didn't I eat that for lunch? I do that all the time. And so I saw this and I wanted to share it with you. So grab some post-it notes and on the leftovers in the fridge, put eat me first. Just put number one on it or whatever, or number two. And that way it'll kind of trigger you to take that and eat it whenever you are headed to work.
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0: 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You know, you can find us on Facebook at 98.5 The Cat. Huntrix and Golden on your Monday. Hey, it's Delana. How are you? Hey, let me get you some great music on. Maroon 5 coming up. And have you heard Sienna Spiro's Die on This Hill? She's got one of the most beautiful voices out there. And I want you to enjoy it in just a few minutes.
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Harry Styles and Zoe Kravitz, I wonder when they're going to get married. They're a great couple. I think they are having a lot of fun together. Here's Harry right now.

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1: Taylor and the Fate of Ophelia. Everybody says her next big move is going to be a residency somewhere. Could be the Sphere in Vegas. Might be Madison Square Garden. We'll see.
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1: Bruno Mars and I Just Might. 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
2: Monday afternoon, Toby Knapp is my name. Welcome. And let's go ahead and shake off the weekend together with Olivia Dean coming up, Chapel Roan, Blink 182, and Taylor, I'm Still Married Swift. Now, Killers. Somebody told me. What did they tell me? I don't know. I wasn't really paying attention. It's an ADHD thing. I blame that.

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1: Vanessa didn't crash out, but she did go a little buck wild when she won $1,000. 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
2: 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I feel wonderful. 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
1: 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And by the way, if you could use an extra $1,000 easy money, just stay right there.
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1: I don't know about you, but I'm paranoid about eating anything with lettuce in it. Like any bagged lettuce, any kind of shredded lettuce, going to Taco Bell to get some lettuce. I mean, this whole parasite gimmick thing that's giving people endless bouts of diarrhea, cha-cha-cha, has me feeling some sort of way. Have you known anybody that ended up getting this whole thing that's been going around? I mean, it's got me scared and confused. Anyway, are you taking steps to keep yourself safe? What about somebody you know that ended up getting it? Tell me all about it. Tap the talk back microphone. I'm listening because I don't want to get it.
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1: Monday afternoon, Toby Knapp. That's me with Taylor Swift's Fate of Ophelia coming up in a few. Ophelia. And Teddy Swims in minutes now, Adele.

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1: Very tragic story about Ophelia. I had to go and like read all about it, and then I got pulled into Hamlet. Who knew? Literature makes me go, Taylor Swift, crafty the way she takes literature and educates us. Ophelia met a very tragic end. I hope that you are not subject to the fate of one Ophelia. I'm Toby Knapp, and I've approved this message because that song made me have deep thoughts.
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1: Just past 4 o'clock, Monday afternoon, July 20th, and Toby Knapp is my name, Bruno Mars. I just might coming up. Also, Tame Impala, I'll play NSYNC and Hozier. 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
1: It's easy money. 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Toby Knapp is my name, and Christina grabbed a grand.
2: Ah, oh my gosh, are you serious? 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
1: Ready to learn something new with today's edition of Random? I am Toby Knapp. Check this out. You know your body can glow briefly? Let's learn something, shall we? The human body emits this very faint, visible light produced by chemical reactions in our cells. It's way too weak for our eyes to see, but sensitive instruments can detect it. So when somebody says you're glowing, technically, they're right. Who knew? The human body can glow. We've learned something new. That is the point of Random on this Monday.
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1: Toby Knapp, it's Monday. What is it that is giving you some stress today? The inbox, your commute, your bank account after the weekend? Maybe it's a meeting that somebody called at 4:30 this afternoon because they have no regard for human life. What is stressing you out today? Let me know and I'll try.

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1: 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Toby Knapp is my name. I got Sabrina Carpenter and Taylor Swift on the way. Also, Lola Young. And if you need something on, remember, you can always tap the talkback microphone if you're listening on your iHeart app, and I'll do my best to play what I can for you. Like for Stacy listening to us as she's about to hop in a car and make her way home. 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Risk It All.

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1: It is just past 6 o'clock and Toby Knapp is my name. Thank you for letting me be a part of your Monday afternoon. I guess it'd be Monday evening now. Nickelback.

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1: Why is it that coming back from the weekend is always a chore? 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It can be a pain. Toby Knapp is my name, but here's the good news. 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
1: Hey, Shannon O, did you go check out the Odyssey this past weekend? If you did, you're one of a kind, my friend. I'll tell you why that is coming up in 6 minutes. Wow.

0: Hudson Valley's 90s to now, 98.5 The Cat. Hey, it's Shannon O. Hoping that you had a great weekend. Maybe even spent some time at the movie theater. Sam did not spend time at the movie theater, but you did watch a classic over the weekend. What'd you see?
1: Runaway Bride, man. Are you kidding? Richard Gere, Julia Roberts. It's a classic. I love that movie.
0: Not what I was expecting you to say, but you know what, Sam? I dig it. However, it wouldn't be successful in 2026, and the reason being is because it's 116 minutes long. As Americans, our attention span shrinking. The ideal movie length is now 88 minutes. You know what kind of movies are 88 minutes? Kid movies, like the original Toy Story. That's a movie that was under 90 minutes. The Nightmare Before Christmas, Dumbo, The Kid, those are all less than 90 minutes. So I want to hear from you. What is the longest movie you ever sat through? Hit me up using that talkback.
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1: 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You can find us on Facebook at 98.5 The Cat. Why are we out here making our lives harder? Hey, it's Shannon O. A few weeks ago, we found out that research says we actually need less than 10,000 steps each day in order to remain healthy. But now people on TikTok are saying, forget the 10,000 step challenge. I'm about to hit 100,000 steps in a day. Now, obviously, this is like a one-time challenge you do. You don't try to hit this every single day. Just to put that in perspective for you, 100,000 steps probably equals between 45 to 50 miles. That's insane. Don, you have had a pretty good step count from this past weekend, Saturday. You hit how many?
2: 41,387.
1: 41,000 steps? What were you doing? Running a marathon? Holy cow. What is the highest step count that you have ever clocked in? 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

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Instead of a nightcap tonight, have a lollipop because it's National Lollipop Day. I am a fan of the Tootsie Pops. Not a one, not a two, but a three. Three licks to the center of a Tootsie Pop. Somber is on for you now.